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We go drink drinks and take shots until we fall out like the roof on fire. 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
2: 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A freak like me just needs infinity.